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1: Stardate, August 22nd. The sun narrowly skirts by the heart of the lion today and tomorrow, the star Regulus. At their closest, they'll be separated by just a fraction of a degree. After that, the sun will slide across Leo for almost 4 weeks before moving into Virgo. That may surprise those whose astrological sign is Virgo. The sun is supposed to cross into Virgo tomorrow. That highlights 2 points. The difference between the signs and the constellations, and the sun's changing position relative to both. The constellations of the zodiac were drawn thousands of years ago. They were based on connect-the-dots patterns of stars, not formal boundaries. The constellations are different sizes, so the sun spends different amounts of time crossing each one. On average, though, with 12 months and 12 constellations, the sun spent a month in each. So astrology divided the zodiac into 12 equal slices. That meant the sun spent an equal amount of time in each sign, regardless of the size of the constellation itself. But the sun shifts position relative to the background of the stars. So today, the signs and constellations are out of sync by about a month. And in the early 20th century, astronomers assigned formal borders to the constellations. So the sun spends from about a week to more than 5 weeks crossing each constellation. And the way the borders are set up, it actually crosses 13 of them, including Leo. We have more skywatching tips and much more about our amazing universe in Stardate magazine. Details at stardate.org. For the McDonald Observatory, I'm Billy Henry.
2: KEOM weather. We do have an extreme heat warning in effect for the rest of this evening. 81 degrees expected for the overnight low tonight, with a 10% chance of some scattered light showers here and there. Then the rest of the weekend, just like today, sunny and hot tomorrow, 108 expected.

0: KSN News. I'm John Mark Dempsey. Some tense moments for passengers on an American Airlines flight landing at Dallas-Fort Worth International Airport.
1: The pilot of an American Airlines flight reported an emergency Friday night as the plane landed safely at Dallas-Fort Worth International, telling the control tower some passengers were burned by a laptop. Flight 2398 from Atlanta arriving with emergency crews waiting at the gate. The airline confirmed smoke was reported from a passenger's personal device during the approach. Mark Willis, TSN News.
0: A judge has denied Carmelo Anthony's request for a new trial, leaving his murder conviction in place in the 2025 stabbing death of 17-year-old Austin Metcalf. Anthony was convicted in June of murdering Metcalf, who was stabbed during a confrontation at a track meet in the Dallas suburb of Frisco on April 2, 2025. Governor Abbott campaigned in Fort Worth this past week, pushing his property tax relief plan. Abbott signed a pledge to deliver lasting property tax reductions to the taxpayers of Tarrant County. His plan includes caps on appraisal growth and ending the practice of using your homestead to fund public education.
2: Instead of taxing your homestead, it should be the state of Texas that will be responsible for that part of property taxes, that part of funding education.
0: Abbott's Democratic opponent for governor, Gina Hinojosa, has criticized the plan, warning that it would hurt public schools and create a $40 billion annual deficit. This intense summer heat wave is putting a strain on your home's air conditioner. Matt Rudesill with On Time Experts in Dallas says there are some things you can do.
3: I recommend right now when the temperatures are this extreme, turn your set temperature up just a couple degrees. Like right now, you know, I like my house at 72. I've got it set to 74, 75. And I start running my ceiling fans at like a medium speed.
0: He says the warm temperatures overnight mean your system is not getting a break. And that's one of the reasons he recommends raising the temperature inside your home by a few degrees. Two Texas cities land on a list of the best places to travel over the Labor Day weekend. The city of Rockport on the South Texas Gulf Coast is on the list at number 19. Wimberley in the Hill Country lands at 23rd. A heat advisory will be in effect for most of North, East, and Central Texas Sunday. An excessive heat warning will be in place from Graham to east of Dallas-Fort Worth. Baseball tonight, Athletics Astros at Houston, Rangers Angels at Arlington. The Cowboys play their second preseason game at Arizona tonight at 9. This is TSN News.
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0: Authorities say that Russian and Ukrainian drone and missile strikes have killed at least 10 people. Ukrainian officials said that one person died today in a ballistic missile strike on Kiev. Egypt has spoken with Iran in efforts to revive Tehran's negotiations with the United States. Iran's president claims the world accepts that Tehran has won the war since it hasn't given in to U.S. demands. TikTok will pay $400 million in a settlement with the U.S. Department of Justice, ending a 2024 lawsuit alleging the company violated federal children's privacy laws. Prince Harry and six others, including Elton John, have been ordered to pay £9.5 million to the publisher of Britain's Daily Mail. This follows their failed invasion of privacy case. Preseason football, Rams 34, Saints nothing, Giants 26, Dolphins 3. I'm John Mark Dempsey, TSN News.

0: classic hits bring back classic memories on 88.5 KEOM. Historic Mesquite is honoring America's 250th with their Threads of Memory exhibit. You'll be able to explore how different Mesquite families and neighbors have celebrated, remembered, and connected to America's story over the years. The exhibit features quilts, newspapers, photographs, programs, and community keepsakes. 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This is a free event to the public, and if you want to get more details, you can find a link on our KEOM community calendar on our website, keom.fm.
1: 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Cheese, sour cream, salsa, jalapeno, beans, slaw, and the list could go on. It seems Americans can't get enough of tacos, homemade or otherwise. We devour 4.5 billion tacos each year. Late end to end, all those tacos could take you to the moon and back. Now that's a trip I'd like to take as long as I could eat tacos going and coming home. Mexican food has recently edged out pizzerias and now stands as the second most common U.S. menu type. Just where did the taco get its start? Historian and professor of history at the University of Minnesota, Jeffrey M. Pilcher, has studied Mexican food for 20 years. His theory is that the word taco dates back to the silver mines in Mexico, where they inserted little charges of gunpowder wrapped in paper into the rock face. These charges were called tacos. The first use of the word taco as a food appeared in 1905 when a Los Angeles newspaper article referenced street food sold by a group of women called the Chili Queens. Texas had its own Chili Queens who became famous for selling delicious street food in San Antonio around the same time. Chances are you love homemade tacos just as much as I do. If so, try your hand at making them at home, where you're in control of the ingredients and the taste. Set up a homemade taco bar with a variety of toppings where everyone can make their own. Homemade tacos are perfect for a quick supper during the week or a delicious evening spent with friends and family on the weekend. You are guaranteed to have a blast. I'm Chef Sandra Lewis with Life at the Table. 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
2: KEOM weather, we do have an extreme heat warning in effect for the rest of this evening. 81 degrees expected for the overnight low tonight with a 10% chance of some scattered light showers here and there. Then the rest of the weekend, just like today, sunny and hot tomorrow, 108 expected.

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0: 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Mesquite ISD invites area realtors to sign up for their Realtor Connection email list. They know that realtors are one of the first points of contact for the families who are considering moving to the community. This email list will help them be informed about the many opportunities in Mesquite ISD, district achievements, and other district news, as well as invites to their realtor events throughout the year. 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
1: We live on this earth, yet so much is still unknown. 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
2: Here's a check of your KEOM weather forecast. 81 degrees expected for the overnight low tonight. A 10% chance of some scattered showers and thunderstorms. Then sunny and hot again to continue the weekend tomorrow. 108 expected for the high.

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0: Classic hits of the past, played by broadcasters of the future. We're 88.5 KEOM. The John Horn High School's Scarlet Sweethearts Drill Team is holding their fall mini clinic for all kindergarten through eighth graders. Participants will get an unforgettable morning of dancing in school spirit, playing games, and learning a routine while making new friends and building confidence. It'll be this Saturday from 9 to noon at John Horn High School. All participants will get a t-shirt and will be invited to perform with the Sweethearts at the varsity football game on Friday, September 4th. Registration is $25. We will have all the information linked on our website, keom.fm. Look for the community calendar button.
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2: Checking KEOM weather, sunny and hot. The story for today, 108 expected for the high later this afternoon, as temps are in the low 80s across North Texas now.

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1: Now for a look at your KEOM weather forecast, we do have a 10% chance of some light showers here and there across North Texas tonight. 81 degrees for the overnight low. Sunday's high, well, back into the triple digits, 108 expected. 80.

0: 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If you're talking, they
1: will hear you. We all want our kids to grow up safe and healthy. So we show them how. And we tell them with honest conversations that let them know what we expect. Not just one time, but every chance we get. That's especially important when it comes to alcohol and other drugs. 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So talk, they hear you. You can do
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1: Now here's a look at what's going on in and around the community on the Community Calendar on 88.5. Once again, you can enjoy a night of music in downtown Mesquite, but it's coming to an end. The season finale of the Off the Rails concert series, in conjunction with the Downtown Mesquite Market, is coming up this Saturday, August 29th. Now, this concert will be a unique silent disco experience. You'll grab a pair of light-up wireless headphones and dance the night away as you tune in to your choice of music channels. Everyone will be dancing to their own beat. It should be a fantastic time. It's all taking place at Front Street Station from 7 till 9. And as we've been saying all summer long, it's free to attend, but you might want to bring your own chair. Well, not if you're going to be up and dancing, though. The John Horn High School Scarlet Sweethearts Drill Team is holding a fall mini clinic for youngsters in kindergarten through 8th grade. It's coming up this Saturday at John Horn High School. The kids will enjoy an unforgettable morning of dancing, school spirit, playing games, and learning a routine while making new friends and building confidence. Plus, they'll all get a t-shirt and an invitation to perform with the Sweethearts at the varsity football game on Friday, September 4th. Registration is only $25. And lastly, Mesquite Parks and Recreation offers after-school programs for kids in kindergarten through 5th grade. They're enjoying arts and crafts, games, outdoor play, snacks, and getting some help with homework. 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You can find information on this and other activities going on in the community on the community calendar on our website, KEOM.FM. For the community calendar, I'm Chris Frazee. Checking KEOM weather, sunny and hot, the story for today, 108 expected for the high later this afternoon, as temps are in the low 80s across North Texas now.

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1: Eliminate litter. Litter can originate on roadways and end up in streams. First, eliminate personal littering, then participate in the Don't Mess with Texas program. Report illicit discharges from unauthorized sources to TxDOT right-of-way and may contain pollutants that cause harm receiving water quality. Those are referred to as illicit discharges. Examples include sanitary wastewater sewage, septic tank waste, car wash, laundry, and industrial wastewater, and proper disposal of automotive fluids and household toxins, including motor oil, antifreeze, or pesticides, spills on roadways or other accidents, and contaminated groundwater. TxDOT encourages you to report any suspected illicit discharges by utilizing the complaints portal to submit an environmental issue. Alternatively, you may contact the TxDOT district directly and ask to be referred to the District 4 coordinator. I'm Officer Lopez, and this tip was brought to you by your Mesquite Police Department's Crime Prevention Unit.
2: Now for a look at your KEOM weather forecast, we do have a 10% chance of some light showers here and there across North Texas tonight. 81 degrees for the overnight low. Sunday's high, well, back into the triple digits, 108 expected.

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2: Checking KEOM weather, sunny and hot, the story for today, 108 expected for the high later this afternoon, as temps are in the low 80s across North Texas now.

0: Thank you for making Mesquite's hometown station your home for classic hits. 88.5 KEOM. 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
7: Now for a look at your KEOM weather forecast, we do have a 10% chance of some light showers here and there across North Texas tonight. 81 degrees for the overnight low. Sunday's high, well, back into the triple digits, 108 expected.

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1: Ever wonder why we say the things we say? 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
2: Checking KEOM weather, sunny and hot, the story for today, 108 expected for the high later this afternoon, as temps are in the low 80s across North Texas now.

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5: Most kids resent a dad who's constantly pushing them.
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1: Checking KEOM weather, sunny and hot. The story for today, 108 expected for the high later this afternoon, as temps are in the low 80s across North Texas now.

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1: Exploring science in the sea. Part of the Indian Ocean has been freshening up a bit. Water at its surface is getting less salty, a result of climate change. That could impact everything from the health of fisheries to the severity of winters in Europe. Researchers combed through decades of records of the southeastern Indian Ocean off the coast of Australia. They also looked at changes in global winds and ocean currents over the same period. They found that the ocean's top 600 feet or so has become much less salty since 1960. The change was like adding more than half the water of Lake Tahoe to the region every year. The freshening is driven by changes in winds and ocean currents. More water is being pushed into the region from the Indo-Pacific freshwater pool, a huge area with especially low salinity. And the trend is expected to continue in the years ahead. Currents carry the warmer, lighter fresh water from the Indian Ocean into the Atlantic. It flows past Western Europe, keeping the climate mild. But changes in the amount and location of the fresh water could alter the currents that carry it. The freshwater layer can block water from the deep ocean from reaching the surface. Deeper waters hold more nutrients, which feed the tiny surface organisms that form the base of the marine food web. That could change fisheries and cause other difficulties. So freshening up could be a problem for life both in and around the Indian Ocean, and far beyond. Science in the Sea is a production of the University of Texas Marine Science Institute at Port Aransas, and is available as a weekly podcast at scienceandthesea.org. I'm Holly Brawley.
2: Checking KEOM weather, sunny and hot. The story for today, 108 expected for the high later this afternoon, as temps are in the low 80s across North Texas now.

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1: Teacher Lauren Johnson returned all the graded essays but one. He believed that one student was capable of more.
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1: 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Instead of just grading an essay, Mr. Johnson changed a life. I am that student. I became a writer, and I wrote this to thank him.
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4: As an educator, Mr. Nelson's teachings are still being quoted in school.
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7: Checking KEOM weather. Sunny and hot. The story for today, 108 expected for the high later this afternoon, as temps are in the low 80s across North Texas now.

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3: KEOM weather, sunny and hot today, 108 expected for the high.

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1: 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And don't pay by cash or wire transfer. Pass this information on to a friend. 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
2: KEOM weather, sunny and hot today, 108 expected for the high.

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1: Now here's a look at what's going on in and around the community on the Community Calendar on 88.5. Once again, you can enjoy a night of music in downtown Mesquite, but it's coming to an end. The season finale of the Off the Rails concert series, in conjunction with the Downtown Mesquite Market, is coming up this Saturday, August 29th. Now, this concert will be a unique silent disco experience. You'll grab a pair of light-up wireless headphones and dance the night away as you tune in to your choice of music channels. Everyone will be dancing to their own beat. It should be a fantastic time. It's all taking place at Front Street Station from 7 till 9. And as we've been saying all summer long, it's free to attend, but you might want to bring your own chair. Well, not if you're going to be up and dancing, though. The John Horn High School Scarlet Sweethearts Drill Team is holding a fall mini clinic for youngsters in kindergarten through 8th grade. It's coming up this Saturday at John Horn High School. The kids will enjoy an unforgettable morning of dancing, school spirit, playing games, and learning a routine while making new friends and building confidence. Plus, they'll all get a t-shirt and an invitation to perform with the Sweethearts at the varsity football game on Friday, September 4th. Registration is only $25. And lastly, Mesquite Parks and Recreation offers after-school programs for kids in kindergarten through 5th grade. They're enjoying arts and crafts, games, outdoor play, snacks, and getting some help with homework. It's offered at 7 locations throughout Mesquite from 3 to 6 on school days. They have flexible monthly, weekly, and daily registration options available. You can find information on this and other activities going on in the community on the community calendar on our website, keom.fm. For the community calendar, I'm Chris Frazee. KEOM weather, sunny and hot today, 108 expected for the high.

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1: Remember that song by that band? 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What movie was that a quote from? 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
2: And I'm Dr. David Niesel. Behind mosquitoes, ticks pose the greatest health risk to us among all creepy crawlies and animals. They can transmit microbes that cause serious disease such as Lyme disease and babesiosis, an infection of red blood cells.
3: Ticks pass on pathogens when they latch onto our skin using their mouths to feed on our blood. Proteins in their saliva immobilize our immune response, and scientists have been studying this mechanism for ways to manipulate it to our benefit.
2: A new study reports they found a new class of immune suppressants in tick saliva that could be useful in fighting human diseases, such as cancer and arthritis.
3: Tick saliva contains proteins that bind to chemokines, which are part of our immune system that guides white blood cells to infections and inflamed sites.
2: One class of these tick proteins are evasins. They block our inflammatory response, such as itching, burning, or pain, when a tick is latching on, so that it can feed on us without us noticing.
3: The study identified a Class A3 tick evasin, the EVA-ATL-101, that binds to two families of chemokines. Once that happens, these chemokines can't signal.
2: If we can control this mechanism, therapies can be created to treat a whole range of inflammatory diseases. We've mentioned cancer and arthritis, but it's any condition where both families of chemokines become overactive.
3: The potential for us to turn the table on ticks is exciting and shows the power of science to make breakthroughs possible.
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1: He was just a teenager when his father died in a robbery. 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Through his loss, Jerry Siegel imagined a new hero. 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
3: 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Some whenever they go.
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1: Start date, August 23rd. Jupiter is climbing away from the sun, moving a little higher into the dawn sky day by day. Right now, it's quite low in the east as twilight paints the sky. But it's also quite bright, so if you have a clear horizon, you'll be able to pick it out. Despite appearances, Jupiter isn't really close to the sun at all. It looks close only because of the relative positions of Jupiter and Earth. As seen from Earth, Jupiter passed behind the sun in late July, so it was hidden in the sun's glare for several weeks. But Earth follows a smaller, faster orbit around the sun. Now, we're looping around toward Jupiter. We'll catch up to it and pass it next February. So Jupiter will rise earlier and remain in view longer every day until then. Jupiter repeats this cycle every 13 months. In other words, wherever it appears in the sky now, it'll be in a similar position 13 months later. But it won't appear against the same background of stars. It takes Jupiter almost 12 years to orbit the Sun, so it takes that long for it to complete one full circle through the constellations. On average, it shifts eastward by about one constellation per year. So while it's currently in Cancer, by the next time it graces the dawn sky, next September, it'll be one constellation over, in Leo. Again, look for Jupiter low in the east during the dawn twilight, and climbing higher into the sky morning by morning. We have more sky watching tips and much more about our amazing universe in Stardate magazine. Details at stardate.org. For the McDonald Observatory, I'm Billy Henry.
2: KEOM weather, sunny and hot today, 108 expected for the high.

0: TSN News, good morning. Convicted killer Carmelo Anthony will not be getting a new trial. The judge issued his ruling in the Collin County case on Saturday.
1: Carmelo Anthony was convicted in June of stabbing to death Austin Metcalf at a high school track meet. The case has drawn nationwide attention. Anthony was sentenced to 35 years in prison. He changed attorneys and asked the judge for a new trial. But after 2 days of hearings, Judge Michael Chitty denied that request. Now, this may not be the end of things. Anthony's attorneys could still file an appeal. That would go to the Texas Fifth Court of Appeals in Dallas. If either side challenged the ruling from there, it would go on to the Texas Court of Criminal Appeals. That's in Austin, and that is the last resort for all criminal matters. Russell Scott, TSN News.
0: Two people are facing criminal charges in Texas over accusations they ran a fraud operation targeting the federal government.
2: The suspects are accused of wire fraud and conspiracy to commit wire fraud. 50-year-old Deshaun Nelson lives in Dallas, while 50-year-old Katrina Dorsey is from Chicago. Prosecutors say they submitted hundreds of applications for loans to the Paycheck Protection Program between 2020 and 2022. That program was supposed to help businesses that were dealing with economic hardships because of COVID-19. They're accused of processing those applications for hundreds of people and lying on the forms to increase the loan amount, then getting a kickback when the applicants were approved. Prosecutors say the scammers got more than $11 million in loans. The two defendants could get up to 20 years in federal prison if they're convicted. Stephen Pickering, TSN News.
0: Garland police are searching for a hit-and-run driver who struck a 12-year-old boy on an electric scooter Saturday morning. The crash happened around 8:30 a.m. at the intersection of North Garland Avenue and Apollo Road. The boy is currently in stable condition with significant injuries. Police are looking for a white four-door utility-style work truck with a side storage compartments. The driver is described as a heavy set male with a buzz cut. After briefly stopping, he fled the scene southbound on North Garland Avenue. Anyone who witnessed the crash can call Garland Police, 972-485-4840. Empty desks at Beaumont ISD classrooms have raised concern about how many students are missing school days into the new year.
3: That's prompting Superintendent Sandy Massey to push for tighter attendance enforcement and more parent accountability. KFDM Television reports in the first 7 days of school in Beaumont, already 110 teachers have missed work and more than 3,400 students have been absent. The superintendent calls the numbers shocking. To address the problem, Massey said she's directing principals to increase outreach to families. Homeroom classes of 20 to 25 students will be formed, and the teacher will be responsible for calling parents whose children are not in class. John Mark Dempsey, TSN News.
0: This is TSN News.
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0: Ukrainian drone and missile strikes have killed at least 10 people. Ukrainian officials says one person died on Saturday in a ballistic missile strike on Kyiv. Canadian Prime Minister Mark Carney says Canada will impose tariffs on the United States goods beginning September the 8th. The wildfires burning across Europe this summer have exposed a potentially deadly threat lurking beneath the blackened landscape, rusty bombs and mines from World War I and World War II. Alex Jones won a Texas court ruling that reduced one of his defamation lawsuit judgments against him for calling the Sandy Hook Elementary School shooting massacre a hoax by more than $40 million. TikTok has reached a $400 million settlement with the U.S. Department of Justice, ending a 2024 lawsuit alleging that the company violated federal children's privacy laws. This is TSN News.
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0: 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I'm Dr. Lalani.
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0: 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Mesquite ISD invites area realtors to sign up for their Realtor Connection email list. 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
2: Exploring science in the sea. Part of the Indian Ocean has been freshening up a bit. Water at its surface is getting less salty, a result of climate change. That could impact everything from the health of fisheries to the severity of winters in Europe. Researchers combed through decades of records of the southeastern Indian Ocean off the coast of Australia. They also looked at changes in global winds and ocean currents over the same period. They found that the ocean's top 600 feet or so has become much less salty since 1960. The change was like adding more than half the water of Lake Tahoe to the region every year. The freshening is driven by changes in winds and ocean currents. More water is being pushed into the region from the Indo-Pacific freshwater pool, a huge area with especially low salinity. And the trend is expected to continue in the years ahead. Currents carry the warmer, lighter fresh water from the Indian Ocean into the Atlantic. It flows past Western Europe, keeping the climate mild. But changes in the amount and location of the fresh water could alter the currents that carry it. The freshwater layer can block water from the deep ocean from reaching the surface. Deeper waters hold more nutrients, which feed the tiny surface organisms that form the base of the marine food web. That could change fisheries and cause other difficulties. So freshening up could be a problem for life both in and around the Indian Ocean, and far beyond. Science in the Sea is a production of the University of Texas Marine Science Institute at Port Aransas, and is available as a weekly podcast at scienceandthesea.org. I'm Holly Brawley.
3: KEOM weather, sunny and hot today, 108 expected for the high.

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1: TSN News, in a story we've been following all week for you, a judge has ruled Saturday that convicted murderer Carmelo Anthony will not get a new trial.
2: Judge Michael Chitty issued his ruling after 2 days of hearing from defense attorneys and prosecutors. His decision not to give Carmelo Anthony a new trial means Anthony returns to the state prison where he's serving a 35-year sentence after being convicted of murdering Austin Metcalf at a high school track meet. Defense attorneys had argued the original trial had limited seating and no video or audio feeds, which took away from Anthony being able to get an open and public trial. There also had been disagreements over a secret handshake agreement between prosecutors and defense attorneys not to bring up character questions about the victim or the defendant. But still, after 2 days, the judge rules no new trial. Russell Scott, TSN News.
1: Amazon says it's already invested $100 billion in Texas since 2010, but the governor says they're now planning to spend billions more.
3: Greg Abbott's office says Amazon's chosen Austin for what they describe as a multi-billion-dollar robotics manufacturing facility. Amazon says the project will create up to 500 jobs in manufacturing and engineering. They say they've already got 86,000 full and part-time employees in Texas. They say Austin has a talented workforce, world-class universities, and strong community partnerships that made the city the ideal home for the robotics plant. Abbott says Texas has a deep pipeline of talent, along with the best business climate in the country and access to global markets. Alan Skaya, TSN News.
1: Dallas County is reporting its first heat-related death of the season as temperatures remain dangerously high. Health officials are reminding residents to take precautions and check on neighbors.
4: Dallas County Health and Human Services says a resident in their 50s with pre-existing medical conditions has died from heat-related causes. It is the county's first reported heat-related death of the 2026 season. Officials are urging people to stay hydrated, avoid alcohol, and limit outdoor activities during the hottest hours, and that's generally between 3 and 7 p.m. Residents should also check on older adults, children, and people with chronic health conditions. And once again, never leave anyone or any pet inside a parked car. Steve Randall, TSN News.
1: One person has died in a house fire in the Dallas suburb of DeSoto on Friday. Firefighters were called to the home on Spruce Wood Circle, just west of I-35 on Friday afternoon. They rescued one person from the building and rushed that person to the hospital, but they died from their injuries. The victim's name has not been released and the cause of the fire is still under investigation. San Antonio's most popular malls are heading to different directions. The Shops at La Quinta is adding luxury brands and high-end home stores, including Crate and Barrel, Dolce & Gabbana. North Star Mall is focusing on casual clothing and younger shoppers. This is TSN News.
5: 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I finally got my first phone!
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1: Warnings about a supplement offered to Western wildlion fighters who have been exposed to toxic chemicals. For once, things will be moving quickly in Washington, D.C. when the nation's capital hosts the IndyCar race through its streets today. The first couple are scheduled to watch today's Freedom 250 Grand Prix. A moderate earthquake with preliminary magnitude of 5.9 to 6.0 has rattled eastern Japan, including the Tokyo area, but no tsunami warnings have been issued. More than 30 people were injured, most of them slightly, in the four areas of that region. And gas station giant Buc-ee's has sparked a backlash in Ohio over one of its frequent trademarks, lawsuits. The Texas-based chain says in its lawsuit the logo of the Beaver's Mini Mart in the city of Beaver Creek is too closely resembles the gas station brand. And Athens is turning to haps and Europe's heat intensifies from straw hat to sun hats. This is TSN News.

0: KEOM, a voice for our community and a sound for the ages. The 13th annual Lakeside AmBucks Charity Golf Tournament is scheduled for Monday, September 28th, and registration is open. In addition to a day of golf for a great cause, registration includes a Whataburger lunch, a putting contest, special presentations, prizes, an auction, and dinner. 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We will have the link to registration and more information on our community calendar page of our website, keom.fm.
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2: 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If used in concrete, it can corrode the reinforcing steel. And the grains of beach sand, and especially desert sand, are often rounded by waves or wind. Concrete needs angular grains that lock together. Hydraulic fracturing needs hard grains that can withstand pressure. And glassmaking needs almost pure quartz. 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

0: is angular, well-sorted quartz, and that's only found in a few places. Rivers and streams are natural sorting machines. They break down and wash out weaker minerals, leaving quartz sand in bars and banks, which can be dredged or mined. Through time, many of these quartz sand deposits were lithified into sandstone, which today can be ground back into sand. Our demand is so great that this once common material is becoming scarce, spawning a lucrative international trade for the right kind of sand. I'm Scott Tinker.
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2: KEOM weather, sunny and hot today, 108 expected for the high.

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0: 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The Credit Union of Texas Charitable Foundation is holding a raffle for a brand new 2026 Lexus NX 350 Hybrid. Tickets are $25 each or $20 each if you buy at least five. This is a unique raffle because the organization even covers the cost of the taxes for the winner. 100% of the proceeds go back to the nonprofits they support in assisting domestic violence victims, children's advocacy, food insecurity, homelessness, and supporting people with special needs. Tickets are on sale until noon on Monday, September 21st, and the drawing will be held at 12:30. We have the link to get your tickets linked on the KEOM community calendar. 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
2: It's Time Rewind for August 23rd. On this day in 1966, an unmanned lunar orbiter takes the first two remote images of the Earth from the Moon. The orbiter is also photographing smooth areas of the lunar surface to help NASA engineers scope out safe landing sites for the upcoming Apollo missions. The 1972 Republican National Convention gets underway on this day in Miami Beach. The GOP renominates Richard Nixon for president. The most popular song in the nation that day belongs to Gilbert O'Sullivan. On this date in 1975, one of the best-selling albums of all time enters the charts. Fleetwood Mac's self-titled album is the former blues band's first effort with pop-oriented Stevie Nicks and Lindsey Buckingham on board. Born on this day, entertainer Gene Kelly, NBA superstar Kobe Bryant, singer-actor Rick Springfield, and I Dream of Jeannie star Barbara Eden. That's Time Rewind. I'm David.

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1: TSN News. Two people are facing criminal charges in Texas over accusations they ran a fraud operation targeting the federal government.
2: The suspects are accused of wire fraud and conspiracy to commit wire fraud. 50-year-old Deshaun Nelson lives in Dallas, while 50-year-old Katrina Dorsey is from Chicago. Prosecutors say they submitted hundreds of applications for loans to the Paycheck Protection Program between 2020 and 2022. That program was supposed to help businesses that were dealing with economic hardships because of COVID-19. They're accused of processing those applications for hundreds of people and lying on the forms to increase the loan amount, then getting a kickback when the applicants were approved. Prosecutors say the scammers got more than $11 million in loans. The two defendants could get up to 20 years in federal prison if they're convicted. Stephen Pickering, TSN News.
1: A judge has denied Carmelo Anthony's request for a new trial, leaving his murder conviction in the place of the 2025 stabbing death of a 17-year-old Austin Metcalf. Retired District Judge Michael Chitty denied Anthony's motion Saturday after a two-day hearing in Collin County, and he'll continue to serve his 35-year sentence in prison for murder. Anthony was convicted in June of murdering Metcalf, who was stabbed during a confrontation at a track meet at a Dallas suburb at Frisco on April the 2nd, 2025. Smoke filled the cabin of American Airlines plane that landed at DFW International Airport. A passenger's laptop computer caught on fire. Jessica Ahrens was on the flight and was seated two rows back behind that passenger.
3: I said to the person sitting next to me, "Oh, shoot, his laptop's on fire." And I just saw the smoke first, and then it

0: all happened really fast, and he was trying to get it away from him into the aisle.
1: The FAA says the flight attendants eventually sealed the laptop in thermal containment bag. American Airlines requested a report that by one person was treated with emergency crews while the plane landed. High school football begins this week in the state of Texas, and teams are taking care of themselves as far as heat-related deaths. There are none. There were a couple of heat-related injuries last week. No report on their condition. High school football will begin Thursday, Friday, and Saturday with some big matchups coming up in and around the state. Weather forecast for the area in and around the state of Texas, hot and humid. There is heat advisors in effect all over for the Dallas-Fort Worth area, also out west and up in the Amarillo area, and also down south where humidity is reaching between 95 and 100%. Please be careful out there. Drink plenty of water. Also keep an eye on pets and also check on your elderly neighbors because of this heat. Hopefully temperatures will be dropping soon back into the mid-90s across the state as August winds down and September comes to us. This is TSN News.
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1: Wildfire spread from the Sierra foothills toward the center of Reno, Nevada. The Hawk Fire crew grew more than 10,500 acres early Sunday morning. NIPSCO says it's restored power to another 2,000 Northwest Indiana residents on Sunday, bringing the number of remaining outages to 28,000. NIPSCO says power should be fully restored to the area by this week. Hawaii Governor Josh Green has been preparing for heavy rains from tropical storm Mokay that soaked the Big Islands just days after Hurricane Layla battered the state. Closing arguments are set to begin this week in the Massachusetts murder trial of Lindsay Clancy. She has admitting killing her three children in 2023, but her defense teams argue she was suffering from postpartum psychosis and extreme mental illness. President Trump is lifting tariffs on beef imports for the next 90 days as a way to bring down prices. This is TSN News.

0: Tune up your weekend with classic hits on 88.5 KEOM. The John Horn High School Scarlet Sweethearts Drill Team is holding a fall mini clinic for youngsters in kindergarten through eighth grade. It's coming up next Saturday morning, August 29th at John Horn High School. The kids will enjoy an unforgettable morning of dancing, school spirit, playing games, and learning a routine while making new friends and building confidence. Plus, they'll get a t-shirt and an invitation to perform with the Sweethearts at the varsity football game on Friday, September 4th. Registration is $25. We will have all the information linked on our website, keom.fm. 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
1: 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We devour 4.5 billion tacos each year. Late end to end, all those tacos could take you to the moon and back. Now that's a trip I'd like to take as long as I could eat tacos going and coming home. Mexican food has recently edged out pizzerias and now stands as the second most common U.S. menu type. Just where did the taco get its start? Historian and professor of history at the University of Minnesota, Jeffrey M. Pilcher, has studied Mexican food for 20 years. His theory is that the word taco dates back to the silver mines in Mexico, where they inserted little charges of gunpowder wrapped in paper into the rock face. These charges were called tacos. The first use of the word taco as a food appeared in 1905 when a Los Angeles newspaper article referenced street food sold by a group of women called the Chili Queens. Texas had its own Chili Queens who became famous for selling delicious street food in San Antonio around the same time. Chances are you love homemade tacos just as much as I do. If so, try your hand at making them at home, where you're in control of the ingredients and the taste. 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Homemade tacos are perfect for a quick supper during the week or a delicious evening spent with friends and family on the weekend. You are guaranteed to have a blast. I'm Chef Sandra Lewis with Life at the Table. 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
0: KEOM, Mesquite Weather. This afternoon, we will have a high near 107 degrees and a sunny sky. We are under an extreme heat warning this afternoon and evening. Tonight, we'll have a mostly clear sky and a low near 81. Right now in Mesquite, the sky is clear and the temperature is at 87 degrees.

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2: 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Chef Sandra Lewis serves up a delicious blend of tips, tricks, and techniques in the kitchen that are easy to follow. 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
0: Right now in Mesquite, we have a mostly clear sky and a temperature of 90 degrees. This afternoon, we'll top off near 107 with a sunny sky. We are under an extreme heat warning until 9 o'clock tonight. This evening, you can expect a mostly clear sky and a low near 81. Looking ahead to Monday, pretty similar to today, high of 107 and sunshine. South-southwest wind gusts will blow as high as 20 miles per hour.

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1: TSN News, an East Texas woman is going to prison for animal cruelty after more than 130 dead dogs were found on her property.
2: 26-year-old Ashley Dawn McFadden pleaded guilty to three counts of felony cruelty to non-livestock animals. KFDM Television in Beaumont reports McFadden was sentenced to 5 years in the Texas Department of Criminal Justice. The case began in March when McFadden and her organization, Southeast Texas Paw Patrol, were accused of not providing adequate food, water, and shelter to dogs in her care. Investigators ultimately discovered more than 130 deceased dogs and removed 87 living dogs from the property in Colmas, Neal. From the 24-hour news center, John Mark Dempsey, News Radio 1080 KRLD.
1: It was 1934 when Bonnie and Clyde were famously killed in a hail of bullets in Louisiana. Clyde's fingers were still gripping the stock of his favorite shotgun. That very shotgun may sell this weekend in North Texas for a lot of money.
3: We've all seen the pictures of Bonnie playfully pointing a shotgun at Clyde. Well, that's the gun that Clyde sawed off on both ends to make it short enough to whip out when he needed it. Those photos clearly show the straps Clyde used to retrofit his favorite weapon.
4: He would actually have a loop tied around the buttstock so he could wear it around his shoulder, and it would fit underneath, say, a suit coat or a large trench coat, and it could be deployed very quickly. Never a gun far from his heart or his right hand.
3: Joel Colander of Rock Island Auctions in Bedford says bids for that shotgun open this weekend at $375,000, but he's expecting bids to reach closer to $700,000. See pictures of that gun on our website, KRLD.com. From the 24-Hour News Center, Bill McLean, News Radio 1080 KRLD.
1: Officials of the Salvation Army of North Texas are reminding people that organization has 13 cooling and hydration stations across Dallas-Fort Worth.
5: Folks can drop in during the day, sit down, cool off, get hydrated, get a snack, get themselves refreshed and ready to go on about their day if they need to.
1: Major Rob Webb says so far they've provided heat relief for more than 2,000 people. He says cooling stations are open 9 to 5 Monday through Friday. Cedar Park officials are warning residents to protect themselves from mosquito bites after a sample collected at Butter Creek Park tested positive for the West Nile virus.
6: A mosquito sample collected at Buttercup Creek Park in Cedar Park, that's down around Austin, has tested positive for West Nile virus. City officials say no human cases have been linked to the sample, but they're reminding residents to take precautions outdoors. Follow the 3 D's. Dress in long sleeves and pants, defend yourself with EPA-registered insect repellent, and drain standing water around your home.
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1: Fire spread from the Sierra foothills toward the center of Reno, Nevada. The Hawk Fire grew to more than 10,500 acres on Sunday. Nearly 14,000 homes were ordered evacuated. For once, things will be moving at a quick pace in Washington, D.C. when the nation's capital hosts an Indy car race. The first family are scheduled to watch the Freedom 250 Grand Prix as the cars whip through downtown in our nation's capital. Fire and medical officials have been issued warnings about a supplement offered to wildland firefighters who have been exposed to toxic chemicals. The defense is calling more witnesses on the stand this week in the Lindsay Clancy murder trial. Clancy pleaded not guilty in the deaths of her three children in their Massachusetts home. An egg recall has been issued by the Food and Drug Administration. The recall also includes various bulk of grade A and double A eggs. This is TSN News.

0: groove to the beat of the classic hits from the 70s through the 90s with 88.5 KEOM. Mesquite Parks and Recreation offers after-school programs for kids in kindergarten through fifth grade. 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

Right now, it is sunny and 90 degrees here in Mesquite. This afternoon, we're going to top off near 107 with a 10% chance of showers and thunderstorms and a sunny sky. We are under an extreme heat warning that will last until 9 o'clock tonight. This evening, you can expect a mostly clear sky and a low near 81 degrees.

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0: This afternoon, we will have a sunny sky and a high near 107. We are under an extreme heat warning that will last until 9 o'clock tonight. This evening, you can expect a clear sky and a low near 81. And for your Monday, similar to today, sunshine and a high near 107. We will have southwest winds blowing around 10 miles per hour with gusts as high as 20 miles per hour. Right now in Mesquite, we have a clear sky and a temperature of 93 degrees.

0: TSN News. Convicted killer Carmelo Anthony will not be getting a new trial. The judge issued his ruling in the Collin County case on Saturday. Russell Scott with the details.
1: Carmelo Anthony was convicted in June of stabbing to death Austin Metcalf at a high school track meet. The case has drawn nationwide attention. Anthony was sentenced to 35 years in prison. He changed attorneys and asked the judge for a new trial. But after 2 days of hearings, Judge Michael Chitty denied that request. Now, this may not be the end of things. Anthony's attorneys could still file an appeal. That would go to the Texas Fifth Court of Appeals in Dallas. If either side challenged the ruling from there, it would go on to the Texas Court of Criminal Appeals. That's in Austin, and that is the last resort for all criminal matters. Russell Scott, TSN News.
0: Smoke filled the cabin of an American Airlines plane that landed at DFW International Airport on Friday night. A passenger's laptop computer caught on fire. Jessica Ergrins was on the flight and was seated two rows behind the passenger.
2: I said to the person sitting next to me, oh, shoot, his laptop's on fire. And I just saw the smoke first, and then it all happened really fast, and he was trying to get it away from him into the aisle.
0: The FAA says the flight attendants eventually sealed the laptop in a thermal containment bag. American Airlines reports one person was treated by emergency crews when the plane landed at the airport. Garland police are searching for a hit-and-run driver who struck a 12-year-old boy in an accident on Saturday morning. The boy is currently in stable condition with significant injuries. Police are looking for a white four-door utility-style work truck with a side storage compartments. Kay Granger, the first Republican woman from Texas to be elected to the U.S. House of Representatives, was laid to rest on Saturday. Mark Willis with the details.
3: Granger, who began her career as a high school teacher and a businesswoman, accomplished many firsts as a politician. She was the first woman elected mayor of Fort Worth and the first Republican woman to chair one of the most powerful committees in the Congress, the House Appropriations Committee. The service was held at the First United Methodist Church of Fort Worth. First elected to the House in 1996, she did not seek re-election in 2024 and experienced worsening health challenges in her final months in the Congress, according to a statement her office released in December of 2024. From the 24-Hour News Center, Mark Willis, News Radio 1080 KRLD.
0: Two Dallas firefighters were hospitalized early Sunday morning while battling a house fire in the South Dallas that left a residence heavily damaged and displaced three people. Dallas-Fort Worth rescues responded to the 911 call this morning. It took firefighters nearly 2 hours before the fire was declared officially out, shortly before 8 a.m. Both firefighters were transported to the local hospital, and they were enlisted in stable condition. This is TSN News.
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0: Wildfire spread from the Sierra foothills toward the center of Reno, Nevada. The Hawk Fire grew to more than 10,500 acres early this morning. President Trump has now imposed a 50% tariff on about $20 billion in Canadian goods. He says that Canada wants the benefits of being a state without actually being one. Texas Republicans nervous about the upcoming midterms. Governor Greg Abbott facing a tougher-than-expected re-election campaign, including voter backlash against massive artificial intelligence data centers. With a new school started, fewer kindergartners are getting vaccinated despite CDC's recommendation. They recommend for children under the age of 2 to get their vaccination, and for children, teens, and adolescents who have high risk, get their COVID-19 vaccinations. And power restoration efforts from customers in Northwest Indiana will help. Everything should be ready by Tuesday because of the bad storms. This is TSN News.

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1: In Dallas, there's an accident blocking the right lane of northbound Loop 12 at Trinity River Elm Fork. Traffic is stop and go from 114.
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0: 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Angel Street, the Garland Civic Theater's latest production, goes on stage Friday, August 28th. Angel Street is a Victorian thriller about a scheming husband who attempts to drive his wife insane. Classic movie buffs will know this play by its film title, Gaslight. Performances continue through September 13th. 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
2: 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I'm Dr. Lalani.
0: It is currently 94 degrees and sunny here in Mesquite. This afternoon, we'll have more sunshine and a high near 107. We are under an extreme heat warning that has been extended to tomorrow evening. Tonight, you can expect a mostly clear sky and a low near 81 degrees.

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1: Now here's a look at what's going on in and around the community on the Community Calendar on 88.5. Once again, you can enjoy a night of music in downtown Mesquite, but it's coming to an end. The season finale of the Off the Rails concert series, in conjunction with the Downtown Mesquite Market, is coming up this Saturday, August 29th. Now, this concert will be a unique silent disco experience. You'll grab a pair of light-up wireless headphones and dance the night away as you tune in to your choice of music channels. Everyone will be dancing to their own beat. It should be a fantastic time. It's all taking place at Front Street Station from 7 till 9. And as we've been saying all summer long, it's free to attend, but you might want to bring your own chair. Well, not if you're going to be up and dancing, though. The John Horn High School Scarlet Sweethearts Drill Team is holding a fall mini clinic for youngsters in kindergarten through 8th grade. It's coming up this Saturday at John Horn High School. The kids will enjoy an unforgettable morning of dancing, school spirit, playing games, and learning a routine while making new friends and building confidence. Plus, they'll all get a t-shirt and an invitation to perform with the Sweethearts

0: at the varsity football game on Friday, September 4th. 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
1: I'm Samantha Smith with your Sunday forecast. This afternoon will be sunny with a high near 107. We are under an extreme heat warning until 9 o'clock tonight. This evening, you can expect a clear sky and a low near 81 degrees.

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1: TSN News, Dallas police have arrested a 17-year-old on an evidence tampering charge while investigating a West Oak Cliff shooting that killed one man and wounded another. The police have not announced any shooting-related charges against the suspect, Ashton Hill. The department identified the shooter only as an unknown suspect in the initial account of the case. Officers responded to the shooting call. A preliminary investigation found that the unknown suspect shot both men allegedly. One

0: Man died at the scene, and a vehicle took the second victim to a hospital. DPS has described him in stable condition. Neither victim again has been identified. DeSoto ISD is looking for a new superintendent.
1: Brent Michael is stepping down as the interim superintendent of the DeSoto Independent School District. He's been in that job for 6 months. He posted a letter online saying that he was called to lead during a time that required difficult decisions, and that during his time in office, they set up systems to position the district for operational stability. They also cut the district's budget deficit by about $15 million. Stephen Pickering, TSN News.
0: Cedar Park officials are warning residents to protect themselves from mosquito bites after a sample collected at Buttercup Creek Park tested positive for the West Nile virus.
2: A mosquito sample collected at Buttercup Creek Park in Cedar Park, that's down around Austin, has tested positive for West Nile virus. City officials say no human cases have been linked to the sample, but they're reminding residents to take precautions outdoors. Follow the three D's. Dress in long sleeves and pants. Defend yourself with EPA-registered insect repellent and drain standing water around your home. West Nile virus is mainly spread through the bite of an infected mosquito. Steve Randall, TSN News.
0: Two people are facing criminal charges in Texas over accusations they ran a fraud operation targeting the federal government.
1: The suspects are accused of wire fraud and conspiracy to commit wire fraud. 50-year-old Deshaun Nelson lives in Dallas, while 50-year-old Katrina Dorsey is from Chicago. Prosecutors say they submitted hundreds of applications for loans to the Paycheck Protection Program between 2020 and 2022. That program was supposed to help businesses that were dealing with economic hardships because of COVID-19. They're accused of processing those applications for hundreds of people and lying on the forms to increase the loan amount, then getting a kickback when the applicants were approved. Prosecutors say the scammers got more than $11 million in loans. The two defendants could get up to 20 years in federal prison if they're convicted. From the 24-Hour News Center, Stephen Pickering, News Radio 1080 KRLD.
0: Dallas rapper Big X The Plug was arrested on Friday. His real name is Xavier Landrum. He was booked in the Collin County Jail on charges of DWI, possession of marijuana, and unlawful possession of a firearm. He made headlines in Dallas last year for filming a music video with another rapper on Margaret Hunt Hill Bridge. This is TSN News.
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0: It's on Monday morning. Closing arguments are expected to begin in the murder trial of Lindsay Clancy, who is accused of killing her three children in an apparent postpartum psychosis episode back in 2023. Americans bracing for an all-out trade war with a neighbor to the north, one of its closest U.S. allies, this after a complete collapse of trade talks. With midterm elections getting closer, word that President Trump's son-in-law, Jared Kushner, has met with Democratic House Leader Hakeem Jeffries. An arrest warrant has been issued for a mental health advocate who disappeared after her police officer husband was found dead in Worcester, Massachusetts. NIPSCO says it restored power to another 2,000 Northwest Indiana residents today, bringing the number of remaining outages to about 28,000. Hawaiians are bracing for a second tropical storm this week as Tropical Storm Mokay churned south of the Big Island. This is TSN News.

0: KEOM, real good, real local, real classic. 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Starting at 3 that afternoon, they'll have live performances, interactive games, local vendors, food, and a Hispanic heritage parade. The night ends with a concert by Havana NRG. 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Check out the link to details on the community calendar of our website, keom.fm.
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2: 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Beach sand is often mixed with salt. If used in concrete, it can corrode the reinforcing steel. And the grains of beach sand, and especially desert sand, are often rounded by waves or wind. Concrete needs angular grains that lock together. Hydraulic fracturing needs hard grains that can withstand pressure. And glassmaking needs almost pure quartz. 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And that's only found in a few places. Rivers and streams are natural sorting machines. They break down and wash out weaker minerals, leaving quartz sand in bars and banks, which can be dredged or mined. Through time, many of these quartz sand deposits were lithified into sandstone, which today can be ground back into sand. Our demand is so great that this once common material is becoming scarce, spawning a lucrative international trade for the right kind of sand. I'm Scott Tinker.
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0: This afternoon, we will have a sunny sky and a high of 107. If you're spending time outside today, make sure you're drinking plenty of water or electrolytes and taking plenty of breaks in the AC when you can. We are under an extreme heat warning until 9 o'clock tomorrow night. This evening, you can expect a mostly clear sky and a low near 81 degrees. Right now, it is 100 degrees and sunny.

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2: Stardate August 23rd. Jupiter is climbing away from the sun, moving a little higher into the dawn sky day by day. Right now, it's quite low in the east as twilight paints the sky. But it's also quite bright, so if you have a clear horizon, you'll be able to pick it out. Despite appearances, Jupiter isn't really close to the sun at all. It looks close only because of the relative positions of Jupiter and Earth. As seen from Earth, Jupiter passed behind the sun in late July, so it was hidden in the sun's glare for several weeks. But Earth follows a smaller, faster orbit around the sun. Now, we're looping around toward Jupiter. We'll catch up to it and pass it next February. So Jupiter will rise earlier and remain in view longer every day until then. Jupiter repeats this cycle every 13 months. In other words, wherever it appears in the sky now, it'll be in a similar position 13 months later. But it won't appear against the same background of stars. It takes Jupiter almost 12 years to orbit the Sun, so it takes that long for it to complete one full circle through the constellations. On average, it shifts eastward by about one constellation per year. So while it's currently in Cancer, by the next time it graces the dawn sky, next September, it'll be one constellation over, in Leo. Again, look for Jupiter low in the east during the dawn twilight and climbing higher into the sky morning by morning. We have more sky watching tips and much more about our amazing universe in Stardate magazine. 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For the McDonald Observatory, I'm Billy Henry.

Right now in Mesquite, it is sunny and 100 degrees. This afternoon, we'll have more sunshine and top off near 107. We are under an extreme heat warning until 9 o'clock tomorrow night. For spending time outside, make sure you're taking plenty of breaks, drinking plenty of water, and protecting your skin with either some layers or some sunscreen. This evening, you can expect a mostly clear sky and a low near 81 degrees.

0: TSN, President Trump is lifting tariffs on beef imports for the next 90 days as a way to bring down the rising cost to shoppers. News Nation Mike Vaccaro reports.
1: The cattle industry is facing challenges, drought and high prices for feed and diesel fuel among them. Adding to ranchers' woes, a 75-year low in the number of cattle in the U.S. Some ranchers oppose allowing more foreign beef into the U.S. The National Cattlemen's Beef Association saying in a statement they are, quote, disappointed, adding, flooding the market with government-subsidized below-market beef is not the way to build the American cattle herd.
0: Beef prices are up 25% since President Trump took office for his second term. Convicted killer Carmelo Anthony will not be getting a new trial. The judge issued the ruling in the Collin County case on Saturday.
2: Carmelo Anthony was convicted in June of stabbing to death Austin Metcalf at a high school track meet. The case has drawn nationwide attention. Anthony was sentenced to 35 years in prison. He changed attorneys and asked the judge for a new trial.

0: trial. But after 2 days of hearings, Judge Michael Chitty denied that request. Now, this may not be the end of things. Anthony's attorneys could still file an appeal. That would go to the Texas Fifth Court of Appeals in Dallas. If either side challenged the ruling from there, it would go on to the Texas Court of Criminal Appeals. That's in Austin, and that is the last resort for all criminal matters. In Dallas, Russell Scott, News Radio 1080 KRLD.
1: Some tense moments for some passengers on an American Airlines flight landing at DFW Airport.
2: The pilot of an American Airlines flight reported an emergency Friday night as the plane landed safely at Dallas-Fort Worth International, telling the control tower some passengers were burned by a laptop. Flight 2398 from Atlanta arriving with emergency crews waiting at the gate. The airline confirmed smoke was reported from a passenger's personal device during the approach. From the 24-hour news center, Mark Willis, News Radio 1080, KRLD.
1: San Antonio's most popular malls are heading in different directions. The Shops at Alcantara is adding luxury brands and high-end home stores, including Crate and Barrel and Dolce & Gabbana. The North Star Mall is focusing on casual clothing and for younger shoppers, with permits filed by the Urban Outfitters. Analysts say North Star's central location and proximity to San Antonio's airport could help attract urban professionals and international visitors while they are waiting for their flights, maybe to go in and spend some money. No word yet on when these will take place or when the doors will open for these new luxury brands and high-end stores in both malls. So we'll have to see when that happens. This is TSN News.
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1: A memorandum of understanding what the United States says the best way to end the stalled conflict, but Iran's new security chief took a more defiant stance today, warning neighborhood countries against joining new U.S. sanctions and threatening retaliation. A fast-growing wildfire spread from Sierra foothills toward the center of Reno, Nevada. The Hawk Fire grew to more than 10,500 acres today. Canadian Prime Minister Mark Carney drew international attention earlier this year by warning that middle powers such as Canada could resist economic coercion. Spider-Man Brand New Day continues to dominate the box office, holding the top spot for the fourth weekend in a row. It added, by the way, $39 million to its pocketbook from 4,006 theaters in U.S. and Canada. And President Donald Trump has urged a federal judge to reject BBC's request for the court's help in securing testimony from three members of the first family. This is TSN News.

0: 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The city of Balch Springs is currently seeking vendors for their Trunk or Treat event on October 30th. 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
1: For your Sunday afternoon, you can expect sunshine and a high near 107. We are under an extreme heat warning until 9 o'clock tonight.

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0: Music, memories, and more here on 88.5 FM KEOM. This year's Keep Mesquite Beautiful Butterfly Ball is coming up on Saturday, September 12th at the Mesquite Convention Center. This year's theme is Sunset on the Prairie. 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
1: Exploring science in the sea. Part of the Indian Ocean has been freshening up a bit. Water at its surface is getting less salty, a result of climate change. That could impact everything from the health of fisheries to the severity of winters in Europe. Researchers combed through decades of records of the southeastern Indian Ocean off the coast of Australia. They also looked at changes in global winds and ocean currents over the same period. They found that the ocean's top 600 feet or so has become much less salty since 1960. The change was like adding more than half the water of Lake Tahoe to the region every year. The freshening is driven by changes in winds and ocean currents. More water is being pushed into the region from the Indo-Pacific freshwater pool, a huge area with especially low salinity. And the trend is expected to continue in the years ahead. Currents carry the warmer, lighter fresh water from the Indian Ocean into the Atlantic. It flows past Western Europe, keeping the climate mild. But changes in the amount and location of the fresh water could alter the currents that carry it. The freshwater layer can block water from the deep ocean from reaching the surface. Deeper waters hold more nutrients, which feed the tiny surface organisms that form the base of the marine food web. That could change fisheries and cause other difficulties. So freshening up could be a problem for life both in and around the Indian Ocean, and far beyond. Science in the Sea is a production of the University of Texas Marine Science Institute at Port Aransas, and is available as a weekly podcast at scienceandthesea.org. I'm Holly Brawley.
2: Samantha Smith with your Sunday forecast. This afternoon will be sunny with a high near 107. We are under an extreme heat warning until 9 o'clock tonight. This evening, you can expect a clear sky and a low near 81 degrees.
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0: music, memories, and more here on 88.5 KEOM. 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
3: For your Sunday afternoon, you can expect sunshine and a high near 107. We are under an extreme heat warning until 9 o'clock tonight.

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1: Teacher Lauren Johnson returned all the graded essays but one. 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

0: 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Mr. Glass, a proud sponsor of KEOM, 972-669-0951. 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
1: It's Time Rewind for August 23rd. On this day in 1966, an unmanned lunar orbiter takes the first two remote images of the Earth from the Moon. The orbiter is also photographing smooth areas of the lunar surface to help NASA engineers scope out safe landing sites for the upcoming Apollo missions. The 1972 Republican National Convention gets underway on this day in Miami Beach. The GOP renominates Richard Nixon for president. The most popular song in the nation that day belongs to Gilbert O'Sullivan. On this date in 1975, one of the best-selling albums of all time enters the charts. Fleetwood Mac's self-titled album is the former blues band's first effort with pop-oriented Stevie Nicks and Lindsey Buckingham on board. Born on this day, entertainer Gene Kelly, NBA superstar Kobe Bryant, singer-actor Rick Springfield, and I Dream of Jeannie star Barbara Eden. That's Time Rewind. I'm David Mendel.
2: I'm Samantha Smith with your Sunday forecast. This afternoon will be sunny with a high near 107. We are under an extreme heat warning until 9 o'clock tonight. This evening, you can expect a clear sky and a low near 81 degrees.

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The John Horn High School Scarlet Sweethearts drill team is holding their fall mini clinic for all kindergarten through eighth graders. Participants will get an unforgettable morning of dancing and school spirit, playing games, and learning a routine while making new friends and building confidence. It'll be this Saturday from 9 to noon at John Horn High School. All participants will get a t-shirt.

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1: For your Sunday afternoon, you can expect sunshine and a high near 107. We are under an extreme heat warning until 9 o'clock tonight.

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1: I was 11 years old at my first national championships. 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
2: Start date, August 23rd. Jupiter is climbing away from the sun, moving a little higher into the dawn sky day by day. Right now, it's quite low in the east as twilight paints the sky. But it's also quite bright, so if you have a clear horizon, you'll be able to pick it out. Despite appearances, Jupiter isn't really close to the sun at all. It looks close only because of the relative positions of Jupiter and Earth. As seen from Earth, Jupiter passed behind the Sun in late July, so it was hidden in the Sun's glare for several weeks. But Earth follows a smaller, faster orbit around the Sun. Now we're looping around toward Jupiter. We'll catch up to it and pass it next February. So Jupiter will rise earlier and remain in view longer every day until then. Jupiter repeats this cycle every 13 months. In other words, wherever it appears in the sky now, it'll be in a similar position 13 months later. But it won't appear against the same background of stars. It takes Jupiter almost 12 years to orbit the Sun, so it takes that long for it to complete one full circle through the constellations. On average, it shifts eastward by about one constellation per year. So while it's currently in Cancer, by the next time it graces the dawn sky, next September, it'll be one constellation over, in Leo. Again, look for Jupiter low in the east during the dawn twilight and climbing higher into the sky morning by morning. We have more sky watching tips and much more about our amazing universe in Stardate magazine. 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For the McDonald Observatory, I'm Billy Henry.
3: I'm Samantha Smith with your Sunday forecast. This afternoon will be sunny with a high near 107. We are under an extreme heat warning until 9 o'clock tonight. This evening, you can expect a clear sky and a low near 81 degrees.

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0: 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The Garland Civic Theater's production of Angel Street will be on stage August 28th through September 13th. This Victorian thriller by Patrick Hamilton is set in London and follows a manipulative husband who's driving his wife to insanity until an inspector helps uncover the truth behind his actions. 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
3: For your Sunday afternoon, you can expect sunshine and a high near 107. We are under an extreme heat warning until 9 o'clock tonight.

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1: He was just a teenager when his father died in a robbery. 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Through his loss, Jerry Siegel imagined a new hero. 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
1: Now here's a look at what's going on in and around the community on the Community Calendar on 88.5. Once again, you can enjoy a night of music in downtown Mesquite, but it's coming to an end. The season finale of the Off the Rails concert series, in conjunction with the Downtown Mesquite Market, is coming up this Saturday, August 29th. Now, this concert will be a unique silent disco experience. You'll grab a pair of light-up wireless headphones and dance the night away as you tune in to your choice of music channels. Everyone will be dancing to their own beat. It should be a fantastic time. It's all taking place at Front Street Station from 7 till 9. And as we've been saying all summer long, it's free to attend, but you might want to bring your own chair. Well, not if you're going to be up and dancing, though. The John Horn High School Scarlet Sweethearts Drill Team is holding a fall mini clinic for youngsters in kindergarten through 8th grade. It's coming up this Saturday at John Horn High School. The kids will enjoy an unforgettable morning of dancing, school spirit, playing games, and learning a routine while making new friends and building confidence. Plus, they'll all get a t-shirt and an invitation to perform with the Sweethearts at the varsity football game on Friday, September 4th. Registration is only $25. And lastly, Mesquite Parks and Recreation offers after-school programs for kids in kindergarten through 5th grade. They're enjoying arts and crafts, games, outdoor play, snacks, and getting some help with homework. 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
2: I'm Samantha Smith with your Sunday forecast. This afternoon will be sunny with a high near 107. We are under an extreme heat warning until 9 o'clock tonight. This evening, you can expect a clear sky and a low near 81 degrees.

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3: For your Sunday evening, you can expect a clear sky and a low near 81 degrees.

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1: It's Time Rewind for August 23rd. On this day in 1966, an unmanned lunar orbiter takes the first two remote images of the Earth from the Moon. The orbiter is also photographing smooth areas of the lunar surface to help NASA engineers scope out safe landing sites for the upcoming Apollo missions. The 1972 Republican National Convention gets underway on this day in Miami Beach. The GOP renominates Richard Nixon for president. The most popular song in the nation that day belongs to Gilbert O'Sullivan. On this date in 1975, one of the best-selling albums of all time enters the charts. Fleetwood Mac's self-titled album is the former blues band's first effort with pop-oriented Stevie Nicks and Lindsey Buckingham on board. Born on this day, entertainer Gene Kelly, NBA superstar Kobe Bryant, singer-actor Rick Springfield, and I Dream of Jeannie star Barbara Eden. That's Time Rewind. I'm David Mendel.
2: I'm Samantha Smith with your Sunday evening forecast. Tonight we'll have a clear sky and a low near 81 degrees. For your Monday, you can expect sunshine and a high near 107. South-southwest winds will blow around 10 miles per hour with gusts as high as 20 miles per hour.

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3: For your Sunday evening, you can expect a clear sky and a low near 81 degrees.

know, every now and then I think you might like to hear something from us. Nice and easy. But there's just one thing, you see. We never ever do nothing nice and easy. We always do it nice and rough. But we're gonna take the beginning of this song and do it easy. But then we're gonna do the finish rough. It's the way we do Proud Mary. And we rolling on a river. 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